The longer you listen, the better it gets. 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
2: High pressure way up in the Great Lakes is covering our area too, so things look good for the next couple of days. Temperatures will be on a warming trend, a little bit breezy overnight with clear skies. We'll be in the low 50s, and then sunshine on Tuesday. Really nice daytime highs in the upper 70s. Clear and low 50s for Tuesday night. We'll warm up a few degrees on Wednesday, hitting about 80. Lots of sunshine, staying nice on

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River Country, WIVR, two country heavyweights together for that one. Morgan Wallen and Ella Langley. It's called I Can't Love You Anymore. Well, good morning. Happy Tuesday. You did.

River Country, WIVR. Let's head down to the riverbank. Certainly good for that with sunshine and 80 degrees today. Here's Brad Paisley on River Country, WIVR.

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Chris Jansen here at River Country WIVR. Dreamland Galaxy officially opening up this weekend. And we've got a live broadcast there, too. We'll tell you about it coming up. Brantley Gilbert right now, bottoms up on River Country. 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

Well, I was down at a local beer joint with a few of the guys. With this cute little country girl called mine. And boy, let me tell you, she was the prettiest thing I'd ever seen in a pair of boots. Well, she walked right up to me, handed me a beer. Gave me a look like, let's get out of here. And that's when I realized that she was every cowboy's dream come true.

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Justin Moore. This is My Dirt here at River Country WIVR on our way to 2 o'clock already on this Tuesday with Ella Langley and Morgan Waller. I Can't Love You Anymore, River Country.

Hagan Maroney here at River Country WIVR as we kick off 2 o'clock musically on this Tuesday with Chris Nichols. Good to be with you, sunshine, and 80 degrees. We've got our hometown spotlight coming up in just a bit. Bradley this week. Dirk Spentley right now, drunk on a plane here at River Country.

1935, on this very date, P.T. Barnum kicked off his first U.S. circus tour, the beginning of the greatest show on earth, when entertainment came to town by wagon instead of Wi-Fi. Josh Turner now. Here's your man at River Country, WIVR.

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Coming up this day in country music history, we'll go back to 2008 for some Lady A. In 18.

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Unless those three words were do not disturb. Check out was supposed to be noon, but we slept until three.

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WIVR Kentland 101.7, WYUR Gilman 103.7, 96.1, W241 BS Bourbon A, and on 95.1 FM HD2.